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Now expect even more. More clarity, more perspective, more stories that connect your world. 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
1: A Singapore Civil Defence Force mobilisation exercise is now on for personnel assigned with the following code words: Angry Ape, Blooming Daisy. All personnel mobilised are to report to the mobilisation centres immediately.

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1: A Singapore Civil Defence Force mobilisation exercise is now on for personnel assigned with the following code words: Angry Ape, Blooming Daisy. All personnel mobilised are to report to the mobilisation centres immediately.
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0: A Singapore Civil Defence Force mobilisation exercise is now on for personnel assigned with the following code words: Angry Ape, Blooming Daisy. All personnel mobilised are to report to the mobilisation centres immediately.
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0: 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All personnel mobilised are to report to the mobilisation centres immediately.
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0: A Singapore Civil Defence Force mobilisation exercise is now on for personnel assigned with the following code words: Angry Ape, Blooming Daisy. All personnel mobilised are to report to the mobilisation centres immediately.
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0: A Singapore Civil Defence Force mobilisation exercise is now on for personnel assigned with the following code words: Angry Ape, Blooming Daisy. All personnel mobilised are to report to the mobilisation centres immediately.
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0: A Singapore Civil Defence Force mobilisation exercise is now on for personnel assigned with the following code words: Angry Ape, Blooming Daisy. All personnel mobilised are to report to the mobilisation centres immediately.
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0: A Singapore Civil Defence Force mobilisation exercise is now on for personnel assigned with the following code words: Angry Ape, Blooming Daisy. All personnel mobilised are to report to the mobilisation centres immediately.
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0: Why is the month of May considered the Star Wars month? There are a few reasons, but I'll give you three. One, May 4th is dubbed as Star Wars Day, a pun on May the 4th be with you. Now, there's a story of how this phrase came about. It has something to do with the British Prime Minister. I'll tell you all about that in just a bit. Two, the creator of Star Wars, George Lucas, will turn 82 on May the 14th. And three, a new story of Mandalorian and Grogu will be released on the big screen after a very successful run as a series on Disney+. Now, if you haven't watched any of the Star Wars films or series, by the end of this show, you might just be very curious to watch at least one. If you're already a Star Wars fan, well, welcome on board as the Force is strong with you. So the phrase, May the 4th be with you, is used by Star Wars fans sending digital posters, pictures on Instagram, TikTok, Facebook, SMS, WhatsApp, etc., etc., etc., to friends and family all over the world, or should I say, all over the galaxy, on the 4th of May. It is estimated that over 150 billion messages are sent on this day over the various platforms. Now, there's something you might not know about me. I studied advertising and marketing, and as someone who studied in this field, I would take advantage of the reach this day offers. So, how did the phrase May the 4th be with you come about? As you may already know, Star Wars is an epic space film written and directed by George Lucas. It premiered in 1977 and became an instant cult classic. 2 years after the release of Star Wars, the phrase, May the 4th be with you, was first used by Margaret Thatcher's political party to congratulate her on her election on, you guessed it, May the 4th, 1979. The phrase quickly caught on, and every Star Wars fan would greet each other on this day by sending each other messages on social media. The first celebration of May 4th took place much later, though, at the Toronto Underground Cinema in 2001. This first official Star Wars Day's festivities included a costume contest and a movie marathon. Now, I can imagine the theatre filled with fans in their costumes. Now, speaking of costumes, recently, Craig, one of my sons, who dressed up as an X-Wing pilot, attended a Comic-Con in Calgary, Canada, and he got my collection of books of Heir to the Empire, Dark Force Rising, and The Last Command by Timothy Zahn, signed. Yep, signed by Timothy Zahn. And is the first editions that I have. I wonder what they are going to be worth 10 or 20 years from now, especially with the autograph on them. Not that I'm going to sell them. So, you can see how this brainchild of George Lucas has an impact on the world besides filmmaking, because even political figures jumped on its success and reach. For example, the US President Ronald Reagan administration's Strategic Defense Program was nicknamed Star Wars. Even President Barack Obama used the phrase Jedi Mind Meld in 2013.
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0: And since we are on Money FM, let's do some figures here. George Lucas sold Lucasfilm to the Walt Disney Company on October the 30th, 2012, for approximately $4.05 billion US dollars. The deal was a combination of cash and stock, giving Disney ownership of the Star Wars franchise, including Indiana Jones and Industrial Light and Magic, you know, George Lucas's visual effects company. Now, because George Lucas accepted stock as part of the deal, he became one of Disney's largest individual shareholders at the time. So he's still raking in a lot of money from the franchise, although it doesn't belong to him anymore. And good for him, because before Star Wars, no studio believed in this young man with a great vision. Even 20th Century Fox, which took a chance on George Lucas and his story, wasn't overly confident that Star Wars would do so well. That's why they handed him all the rights to the film as well as merchandising rights when he asked for them. I could see the rest of the studios kicking themselves for not believing in George Lucas. 16 years after the epic trilogy, George Lucas released prequels to Star Wars. The trilogy was released from 1999 to 2005. That didn't quite go down well with the older fans of Star Wars, especially with the introduction of the character Jar Jar Binks. However, the prequels did gain some younger fans, and that was George Lucas's aim. I don't think he cared about the backlash he received, because the prequels not only won new younger fans, but also women because of the romance in the film. Although it launched the careers of some of the actors, it also harmed some who played the main roles. But we won't go into that today. Now, after Disney acquired Star Wars, they started working on the sequels. And in 2015, Star Wars saw a new saga come to life. The fire reignited with The Force Awakens, and the new saga promised to deliver fans everything they wanted. That same year, in 2015, in celebration of Star Wars Day, the crew on the International Space Station watched the films. Yes, Star Wars was watched in outer space. Disney really delivered and did what they did best. They took a franchise and made it incredible again. And with that came a follow-up series, like The Mandalorian and other Star Wars series. Some were hits, while others were misses. Coming up, the music of John Williams and what effect it had on the franchise, and I'll give you some tips on how to hold a Star Wars networking party for both adults and children.
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0: A Singapore Civil Defence Force mobilisation exercise is now on for personnel assigned with the following code words: Angry Ape, Blooming Daisy. All personnel mobilised are to report to the mobilisation centres immediately.
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2: The Star Wars theme by John Williams is an iconic theme. It sets up how a Star Wars film normally starts. The screen is dark, and then all of a sudden the theme bursts out as if it is catapulting the audience into a galaxy far, far away. And we see the text scroll into space as it gets smaller and smaller. The music of John Williams made Star Wars an even bigger film. It gave it structure, stitched the scenes together, and brought out the emotions within us. There were themes within the movie itself. I'll give you some examples, like the Princess Leia

Ah, the Princess Leia theme somehow makes me feel calm and collected, while the Mos Eisley's Cantina has that jazz groove.

The Imperial March, which sometimes has the appearance of Darth Vader, is so menacing. The underwater journey to Ota Ganga is so magical. From The Force Awakens, Rey's theme is so catchy that you can hum along. Bum-ba-da-bum, bum-ba-da-bum, bum-bum-ba-da-bum, bum-ba-da-bum-bum.

and The Duel of the Fates, where we see Darth Maul fight against Obi-Wan and Qui-Gon, is exciting. Now, if you have the soundtrack with you, or, you know, listen to it on a music streaming service, here's my advice. Don't play the song while you're driving, as it'll only make you unconsciously drive faster and faster. Trust me, it happened to me, and I received a speeding ticket.

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1: I once organized a Star Wars party on May the 4th for some of my friends who were fans, as well as for those who had no clue about Star Wars. So, if you're planning a networking theme party, maybe you can get some tips on what we did. You see, my friends brought some of their memorabilia, and together with mine, we had a small exhibition, labeling them and placing them on tables all around. There was also Star Wars food. We had Princess Leia bagels, Chewy cookies, some chips and crackers shaped like TIE fighters, and we had a Millennium Falcon-shaped pizza. We also had Star Wars cocktails and mocktails in the colors of red, green, blue, purple even. At the end of the night, we started screening Star Wars Episode 4, A New Hope. For those who wanted to stay longer, they continued watching the rest of the movies. Some people didn't want to watch any of the movies as they just wanted to network. And that's great. Now, this networking party brought people who had the same interest together. And for those who were not into Star Wars, it introduced them to new friends that they wouldn't normally hang out with. You don't need a Star Wars-themed networking party to get people together. But it makes a good excuse to bring people together. If you own a restaurant or a pub, well, why not introduce a Star Wars dish or drink and maybe give a 10% discount to those who show up in costumes? If you're a parent or own a children's party business, imagine a piñata Death Star. You can also serve blue milk, and for those who are lactose intolerant, blue soybean milk, or as we say in Singapore, tau hui tui. Of course, you must have a Star Wars cake. Star Wars, love it or hate it, is a movie franchise that has stood the test of time because of its story. And there are many spin-off stories in books and other media like video games. And there are many non-fiction books that compare the many religions like Buddhism, Hinduism and Christianity to Star Wars as well. Today, 49 years later, I can't imagine the celebrations next year. Anyway, today, 49 years later, Star Wars remains one of the most financially successful and talked about films of all time. Disney will make sure the franchise is never left to rest again. They will continue to churn out Star Wars movies and TV series. It will continue to spill over into the Disney theme parks, you know, with all the Star Wars rides and live shows, which will only make the movie larger than life. Well, it is already larger than life. Now, I wish Singapore had a Disney theme park in Sentosa instead of Universal Studios. Now, why do I say this? Because Disney is more family-friendly. I'm Colin. Have a great weekend. Thank you for tuning in, and may the 4th be with you this Monday. The Force is strong with the following Jedi. Corey Gomez for the opening theme of Movie Magic. Jessica Lee and Tay for their administrative work. Zayul Raushan, the assistant program director and host of Sports Minutes, and Loretta Lopez, head of digital audio and senior program director of Money FM 89.3.

0: A Singapore Civil Defence Force mobilisation exercise is now on for personnel assigned with the following code words: Angry Ape, Blooming Daisy. All personnel mobilised are to report to the mobilisation centres immediately.
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0: A traffic update from ICA. Heavy departure traffic at Woodlands Checkpoint due to tailback from Malaysia. Delays are expected and motorists are advised to check traffic conditions before embarking on their journey. Follow ICA Facebook for more updates.
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1: A Singapore Civil Defence Force mobilisation exercise is now on for personnel assigned with the following code words: Angry Ape, Blooming Daisy. All personnel mobilised are to report to the mobilisation centres immediately.
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0: A Singapore Civil Defence Force mobilisation exercise is now on for personnel assigned with the following code words: Angry Ape, Blooming Daisy. All personnel mobilised are to report to the mobilisation centres immediately.
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0: A Singapore Civil Defence Force mobilisation exercise is now on for personnel assigned with the following code words: Angry Ape, Blooming Daisy. All personnel mobilised are to report to the mobilisation centres immediately.
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0: A Singapore Civil Defence Force mobilisation exercise is now on for personnel assigned with the following code words: Angry Ape, Blooming Daisy. All personnel mobilised are to report to the mobilisation centres immediately.
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0: A traffic update from ICA. Heavy departure traffic at Woodlands Checkpoint due to tailback from Malaysia. Delays are expected and motorists are advised to check traffic conditions before embarking on their journey. Follow ICA Facebook for more updates.
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0: A traffic update from ICA. Heavy departure traffic at Woodlands Checkpoint due to tailback from Malaysia. Delays are expected and motorists are advised to check traffic conditions before embarking on their journey. Follow ICA Facebook for more updates.
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my soul. Your love to me is like the finest of gold. 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I know exactly what I want to do. You and me, laid up next to a tree, in a place that seems oh so heavenly. Talking, laughing, playing. 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